0: Radio Vinci Autoroute. Conseil, proximité et sécurité sur la route.
1: This town is not the same in the city of lights.

I say real crazy. And if the boss is happy, then she will thank me and you will thank me. But if the boss is cranky, then she won't thank me and I won't be happy.

0: for you, I guess you moved on really easily.
1: Radio Vinci Autoroute, conseil, proximité.